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The low-rise jean, please don't come anywhere near 2026. 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
1: Do we want low-rise jeans to be back in style? Absolutely not. But when they were in style, the lower back tattoo, aka the tramp stamp, was very popular. And now it turns out that the lower back tattoo is making a comeback. But as opposed to a tramp stamp, which has a negative connotation, now lower back tattoos are being known as cake toppers. Are you into this? 93.3

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I'm Michelle Fay. I just want to say thank you to our first responders listening in Columbus tonight from Columbus Police and Fire. Thank you so much for having us on, and be safe out there.

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0: 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They're calling it the back-to-school parent trap, and it comes down to a lot of people trying to fit in and keep up with the Joneses, right? A lot of parents feel like they're caught in this back-to-school parent trap, and because of peer pressure, right, they want to buy their kids some expensive clothing, technology, school supplies, the same as their friends in school, even though they as parents can't afford it. Yeah, it's no wonder. Back to school time has actually replaced the holidays as the most stressful time of the year for parents.
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1: So am I a big reader? Absolutely, and proud of it. They say deep reading could actually extend your life.

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So people who read books for as little as 30 minutes a day have actually lived longer, 2 years longer to be precise, than non-readers. Now, they found a 20% reduction in mortality risk, all because of reading. So it's this boost in longevity, and they found it with books, not with newspapers or magazines, and definitely not with social media or online articles. They found that deep reading is what they're calling it, where you have a complex narrative in your mind over multiple days. It exercises the brain in ways that quick skimming can't match.

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Hi, it's Christina. Oh my gosh, I just think it is so funny how Gen Z is calling anything that's fake, low quality, inauthentic, polyester. Okay? And a person can also be polyester.

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Hey, hey, it is Christina. Okay, so do you remember back in the day, your first day of school and the clothes that you wore, you were so proud of? Maybe you put them out, laid them out for the first day. Tell me about

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1: Hi, it's Christina. 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What was like the look for you?
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0: 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Hi, it's Christina. Big shout out to Lindsay. 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

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Let's talk about fashion. 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
1: Let's talk about, you know, outfits that you wore back in the day, Daniel, that you knew you were looking fly when you went back to school.
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2: 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Oh, my gosh. 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
1: 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Mm-hmm. Tried to pull it off.
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1: So a new survey says nearly half of American workers said they'll never be able to fully retire, okay? Because they found that only 58% of workers think they'll have enough money to retire on time. 36% of workers said they expect to have to continue earning a paycheck in retirement. Survey was taken by over 2,000 American adults.

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1: I am cracking up right now that Arizona State University has introduced a new bachelor's degree in content creation through its Walter Cronkite School of Journalism and Mass Communications. 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Learn about podcasting, studio production, and on-camera presence. 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

0: 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It's the latest trend called zombie filler. It takes injecting fat from corpses and putting into people that have been taking Ozempic as the latest craze.
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1: 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I was kind of shocked. He was only 42?
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All-time favorites from the 70s, 80s, and 90s. So not me over here shocked that Frankie Valli says he is not retired. Comes after his brother Bobby took to social media and announced that his brother would retire.

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So it looks like Jafar Jackson is reportedly negotiating his compensation for a sequel to Michael, which turned him into an international movie star. The first movie crossed $1 billion at the box office, so he's like, okay, time to pay up.

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Do you remember your first day back at school and the clothes that you were wearing? Did you have like a whole new back-to-school wardrobe?

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1: Hi, it's Christina. All right, if you didn't hear, pumpkin spice lattes will soon be available starting at Starbucks on the 25th. I can't have another drop of one of those. It's like tequila. I overdid it.

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80s, early 90s, she peaked with her success. She is back out on top after the VMA nominations came out yesterday, leading those nominations just after 5 o'clock. Hump Day Wednesday, August 19th. Bunch of schools are back today. We'll give you that list in about 5 minutes, plus the forecast for today. Here's Steve Perry on the bus.

0: all-time favorites from the 70s, 80s, and 90s, 93.3 The Buzz. Good to have you back with us this morning on The Boxer Show. Storm Team 4 meteorologist Macy Tetrick says we should hit 80 today. It is 66 right now. Nice, cool morning. As soon as you step out, you can feel it. Feels really good. We are expecting some scattered showers, though, by this afternoon. I don't know if that's going to affect extracurricular activities, sports. We'll have to wait and see, but it's, for the love of God, no more rain. We need more than one day to dry out Mother Nature. Yesterday was just absolutely spectacular. It was gorgeous. It was much needed. Boy, if we didn't have yesterday, I was worried to see how people were going to start to act. I was worried we were going to start to see more people just stopping in the middle of traffic on 670. I don't know what is going on with that. Yeah, and another driver has gone viral after being on 670, and I don't know if it was the same area that they stopped in, like the others in the past that have stopped because they were about to miss their exit. I want to know where they learned that from. Where do they think that that's okay to go from 65, 70 miles an hour down to a dead stop and then try and move over? That's what I want to know. Go to the next exit and get off. Once again, this person that stopped in the middle of traffic on the freeway causing other accidents, I think they're still trying to look for that driver. They'll find him. With all the cameras and zeroing in on the license plate, they'll find out who did it. But I just want, again, I want to know who taught them how to do that. Like, what makes you think that that is okay? Also, Franklin County Dog Shelter is on with us this morning. Our new fur baby up for grabs. Shouldn't say up for grabs, but up for adoption this morning. A couple of other events that they have on the way from the shelter and into the community. That'll be at 7:40. First chance to win a trip for two to our iHeartRadio Music Festival. And in case you didn't hear, it was one of those losses where, yeah, sad. But wow, the guy lived a really great life. And that is Frank Beard, who passed away, a longtime member of ZZ Top, passing away yesterday. And he had been struggling with his health for a while. But he did an interview a while ago about why he didn't have a beard like the rest of the members.
1: I had a beard, you know, but it wasn't near the beard they had. And so I shaved it pretty much right after we got back together when I saw that they had this much and I didn't have, you know, I had this much.
2: Frank didn't mind being beardless. After all, he had the name and he could go to the shopping mall without being interrupted.
3: He wouldn't go to the mall with me or anything. He just went, I'm not going out in public with you because you get recognized now.
0: Yeah, Frank Beard was the drummer of ZZ Top. He joined the band in 1969 along with Billy Gibbons and Dusty Hill. And they stayed together until Hill's death in 2021. Frank Beard was 77. All right, back in a few minutes here. Got Van Morrison, also Big Mountain, and Don Henley next on the bus.
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take a song and place it into a certain scene. And every time you hear that song, you think of that movie scene. Take, for example, Big Mountain, Baby, I Love Your Way. For me, it takes me back to the fight scenes in Jumanji. They're classic now. Can't wait for the next installment of Jumanji. I'm Boxer, flying away to Vegas next month with our iHeartRadio Music Festival. We're going to give you a chance to see Kenny Chesney, Lainey Wilson, Weezer, Goo Goo Dolls, Snoop Dogg, and so many others starting at 9 this morning. 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

busy day with a batch of schools that are heading back today for the first day. We'll give you that rundown shortly after 6. But third shift lifters, I know you're about ready to wrap up, so enjoy your day. For the rest, we are just getting things started. It's Men at Work on 93.3 The Bus.

Ohio takes action and becomes the first state in the nation to implement a policy on AI regarding public schools. And it's moving day at The Ohio State University.

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1: 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Good morning. Here's what's trending in Central Ohio this morning. A first day welcome back to school for Worthington, Delaware City, Hilliard, Southwestern City Schools, and New Albany Plain. It's also move-in day for the Ohio State University. And Ohio becoming the first state in the nation to require public schools to adopt a formal policy on AI usage. A new state law directs districts to submit their own AI guidelines for this school year or implement the policy put together by the Ohio Department of Education. Approved policies include rules on appropriate and inappropriate usages of AI for both students and staff. Guidelines also cover rules for enforcement and strategies for preventing cheating on assignments. President Trump says there are no talks with Iran taking place as the Strait of Hormuz stalemate continues. In a True Social post, Trump saying the U.S. naval blockade in the Strait remains in full force and effect. The memorandum of understanding between the U.S. and Iran to pause the fighting expired Monday. In sports, ESPN founder Bill Rasmussen has passed away at the age of 93 following complications with Parkinson's. Rasmussen launched ESPN with his son Scott back in 1979, creating the first television network devoted entirely to sports. Columbus Crew hosting Montreal tonight, and the Columbus Clippers are back tonight. WWE night at Huntington Park at 7:05. And Storm Team 4 meteorologist Macy Tetrick says partly cloudy, eventually getting into some scattered showers this afternoon and evening, a high of 80. Right now, 65 in Asheville, 64 at 93.3 The Bus.
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first chance to win a trip to Vegas with our iHeartRadio Music Festival coming up this morning at 9 o'clock from artists like Snoop Dogg, Weezer, Goo Goo Dolls, Kenny Chesney, and more. Got the good stuff on the way after Cyndi Lauper, A New Way to Cool Daddy.

0: all-time favorites from the 70s, 80s, and 90s. 93.3 The Buzz, Cyndi Lauper. Girls just want to have fun. It's Boxer. Heading for 80 today. Could see some scattered showers this afternoon. Nice and cool, though, this morning so far, according to Macy Tetrick. And if you look outside, you pop open an app, weather app. It's about 63, 64 degrees. Time for the good stuff this morning. Olympic gymnast Jordan Chiles just surprised her favorite high school teacher during a reunion at her former school in Vancouver, Washington. Jordan credits Mrs. Gaines with helping her through a difficult moment when she was questioning whether to continue pursuing gymnastics.
1: Oh my gosh, so good to see you.
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1: I wanted to surprise you.
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1: 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And I love you so, so much. And I just wanted to be able to come and just give you all the love and all the support with everything that you're doing.
2: I love you too.
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think you should shout at 161 East at Hamilton, the northeast side of town. It's not helping that today is the first day of school for New Albany, but avoid it if you can. The left lane is blocked, 161 East, right after Hamilton Road. Coming up in 6 minutes, okay to be a little bit early or right on time. Tom Petty.

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1: 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Good morning. Here's what's trending in Central Ohio this morning. A first day welcome back to school for Worthington, Delaware City, Hilliard, Southwest City Schools, and New Albany Plain. Ohio becoming the first state in the nation to require a public school to adopt a formal policy on AI usage. A new state law directs districts to submit their own AI guidelines for the school year to implement the policy put together by the Ohio Department of Education. Approved policies include rules on appropriate and inappropriate usages of AI for both students and staff. Guidelines also cover rules for enforcement and strategies for preventing cheating on assignments. President Trump says there are no talks with Iran taking place as the Strait of Hormuz stalemate continues. In a Truth Social post, Trump said yesterday the U.S. naval blockade in the Strait remains in full force and effect. A memorandum of understanding between the U.S. and Iran to pause the fighting expired Monday. In sports, ESPN founder Bill Rasmussen has passed away at the age of 93 following complications with Parkinson's. Rasmussen launched ESPN with his son Scott back in 1979, creating the first TV network devoted entirely to sports. Columbus Crew hosting Montreal tonight at 7:30, and the Columbus Clippers destroy the Saints last night 19-3. Tonight is WWE night at Huntington Park. First pitch at 7:05. And Storm Team 4 meteorologist Macy Tetrick says partly to mostly cloudy, maybe some scattered showers by the afternoon and evening, a high of 80. Right now it is 63 in Worthington, 64 at 93.3 The Bus.
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lady that was rebelling against the HOA. They were fining her for a dead bush, so she spray painted it green. We have one that's even better today. I couldn't resist it. We'll get to that after Hall & Oates. Also, if you're on 161 East, out on the northeast side, there is a crash just past Hamilton. The left lane is blocked. That's what's causing that backup right now. What's not helping is it's the first day of school for New Albany Plains Schools. Welcome back.

0: Hey, thanks for having us on this morning. It's the Boxer Show. Normally, we do Boxer's Best Friends powered by Pepsi. Unfortunately, we had to move that today. I apologize. We will have the Franklin County Dog Shelter in this week, I promise. We just weren't able to get it worked out today. But I promise, along with our friends from Pepsi, we will have Boxer's Best Friends later this week. But this is a dog type of friendly story, relatable. You might remember yesterday, ironically, we were talking about a woman who was fighting against the HOA because they kept sending her a $45 penalty fee because she had a dead bush. And month after month, they kept sending her a new bill. Boy, that's a strict HOA. I mean, about a bush. But then again, if you've had to deal with the HOA, I'm not surprised. So she decides to go out and spray paint the bush green. And it goes viral. Well, today there's another story. It's not so much the HOA, but it's a Florida man in a neighborhood who is tired of seeing his neighbor not cleaning up after their dog. So this guy's name is Trey, and he got so mad one day that he goes out, he grabs the feces with his bare hands, and he ends up throwing it at his neighbor.
1: I complained about the dogs pooping in my yard. I said something to his old lady yesterday morning about it. She said she would pick it up. 4 hours later, it was still there. I set it on the edge of the driveway right there. I mean, he scratched my neck all up yesterday when he grabbed me.
0: Wait. Now, I can relate with that guy. Now, I don't think I would ever get to a point where I'm so mad I'm going to grab bare feces with my hands. Just raw feces with your bare hands, I guess is a better way to put it. Probably not going to get to that point. I'll just get my pooper scooper out and do it myself. Am I going to be annoyed? Yes, because it's actually happened before. And I know of a couple of people who are just terrible culprits at it, but I don't quite know how to handle it. I don't want to be the guy to go out there and say something because in my mind, you just never know what people are capable of. And I don't want to get targeted. Look, if I lived alone and I didn't have kids or a wife or animals myself, I'd probably go out there and say something. But because I'm protective of all of these things that I'm, you know, responsible for, I don't want to rock the boat. It does annoy me. And I'm waiting for the day where maybe I'm out there and this dog and not so much a neighbor, they live on a different street, do something. I may say something. But then again, I'm so worried about, I don't know what this person's capable of. Are they going to kick my butt? Are they going to pull out a gun? I mean, are they going to pour bleach in my gasoline tank? You just never know. Are they going to do something to my dogs in the backyard? So I just let it roll. But is it annoying? Yes. Moral of the story, pick up the poop from your dog.
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8: 93.3 The Bus. Weather.
9: We're prepping for another round of scattered rain showers and thunderstorms for the second half of Wednesday. The risk for severe weather is low. However, there could be some locally heavy rain at times. Temperatures today warm near 80 degrees. We'll drop down into the mid-60s overnight if scattered rain continues. We should dry out early Thursday. I'm Storm Team 4 meteorologist Macy Tetrick.
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0: 80s and 90s, 93.3 The Bus. Good morning, it's The Boxer Show. We're probably going to hit about 80 today, Storm Team 4 meteorologist Macy Tedrick. Earlier we were talking about, is it okay to be right on time, a few minutes early or a few minutes late? What do you think?
1: In this economy, I would say no, even a few minutes late is cool, as long as you're communicating that.
0: I'd ask your boss first how they feel.

the most nominations for the VMAs. We get the biz report in about 6 minutes. Also, northeast side of town, just struggling with traffic this morning. Left lane is blocked now at 161 West after Little Turtle Way. Injury accident there. Traffic, as you can imagine, is slow coming from Hamilton Road. It's Brian Adams on 93.3 The Buzz.

0: 93.3 The Bus. Good morning. It's the Boxer Show. We'll hit 80 today, says Storm Team 4 meteorologist Macy Tetrick. More on that coming up. Also, more schools heading back today with three things to know before you go. And an interesting set of policies the state of Ohio has become the first in the nation to put together for public schools regarding AI. So that's coming up at 8:30. Time for the Biz Report this morning. We remember ZZ Top drummer Frank Beard, who passed away Monday at the age of 77. No word on the cause of death, but Beard had joined ZZ Top back in 1969. He, Billy Gibbons, and Dusty Hill stayed together until Hill's death back in 2021. And he had this to say on why he never really grew a beard.
1: I had a beard, you know, but it wasn't near the beard they had. And so I shaved it pretty much right after we got back together when I saw that they had this much and I didn't have, you know, I had this much.
2: Frank didn't mind being beardless. After all, he had the name and he could go to the shopping mall without being interrupted.
3: He wouldn't go to the mall with me or anything. He just went, I'm not going out in public with you because you get recognized now.
0: Yeah. He was also the first in the band to discover MTV back in the day. And on top of that, people always gave him kind of a bad time. He was a great drummer, but Frank was famous for having the last name Beard, yet being the only member of the band without a beard. Speaking of MTV, Madonna just delivered a blast from the past, dominating this year's MTV Video Music Award nominations with a whopping 11 nominations. The show itself returns to LA for the first time in 9 years. It'll air live on September 27th on CBS, MTV, Paramount Plus, at 7:30, I'm sure Martha Quinn, our midday host, will plenty to say about that, especially from her old MTV days. Hayden Panettiere's mother, Leslie Vogel, is speaking out about her daughter's death, criticizing the actress's on-again, off-again boyfriend, Brian Hickerson, and saying that the family had tried to remove him from her life for quite a few years now. And Robin Williams' children, Zach, Zelda, and Cody, have revived their late father's Instagram account to preserve his legacy and combat unauthorized AI-generated depictions. I can't imagine how tough that would be to have to see. The family plans to use his account for authentic photos, videos, and memories. And Tom Holland will likely make more than $100 million for Spider-Man Brand New Day, thanks to a $20 million salary and his cuts of the profit. Obviously, if you didn't hear, Spider-Man Brand New Day has surpassed $2 billion at the box office. On TV tonight, America's Got Talent, the quarterfinals on NBC, Wants to Be a Millionaire on ABC. And if you're celebrating a birthday today, happy birthday. You share it with Leanne Womack, the country singer, 60. Kyra Sedgwick is 61, Kevin Bacon's wife. John Stamos is 63, and Peter Gallagher is 71. That's The Biz.
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1: 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Good morning. Here's what's trending in Central Ohio this morning. A first day welcome back to school for Worthington, Delaware City, Hilliard, Southwest City Schools, and New Albany Plain. Ohio becoming the first state in the nation to require public schools to adopt a formal policy on AI usage. A new state law directing districts to submit their own AI guidelines for this school year or to implement the policy put together by the Ohio Department of Education. Approved policies include rules on appropriate and inappropriate usages of AI for both students and staff. Guidelines also covering rules for enforcement and strategies for preventing cheating on assignments. President Trump says there are no talks with Iran taking place at this point as the Strait of Hormuz stalemate continues. In a True Social post yesterday, Trump said the U.S. naval blockade in the Strait remains in full force and effect. The memorandum of understanding between the U.S. and Iran to pause the fighting expired Monday. In sports, ESPN founder Bill Rasmussen has passed away at the age of 93 following complications with Parkinson's. Rasmussen launched the ESPN powerhouse with his son Scott back in 1979, creating the first TV network devoted entirely to sports. Columbus Crew hosting Montreal tonight at Scott's Miracle-Gro Field at 7:30. And the Columbus Clippers destroying the Saints last night 19-3 during Diamond Dog Night. Tonight is WWE Night at Huntington Park. First pitch at 7:05. And Storm Team 4 meteorologist Macy Tetrick, clouding up today. Maybe some scattered showers later afternoon and evening. A high of 80. Right now, it is 72 in New Albany, 73 at 93.3 The Bus.
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0: Las Vegas, full of endless opportunity, excitement, and not to mention things that could get you into trouble. That's why they love to say what happens in Vegas stays in Vegas. Although I do question that with the latest in technology and phones. Not quite sure that everything actually does stay there anymore. But either way, we have a trip for two that awaits at 9 o'clock, our iHeartRadio Music Festival. Some amazing guests this year. Snoop Dogg, Lainey Wilson, Kenny Chesney, Benson Boone, BTS. I mean, I could just continue to go on. It's an incredible roster this year. Quite frankly, iHeart has outdone themselves. And it's a free trip. Hotel, airfare, $1,000 cash. So get ready for that. That's coming up at 9 o'clock. Text to win with the keyword that we drop. So time for the good stuff this morning. Olympic gymnast Jordan Chiles just surprised her favorite high school teacher during a reunion at her former high school in Vancouver, Washington. Jordan credits Mrs. Gaines, who helped her through a difficult moment when she was questioning whether or not to continue pursuing, of all things, gymnastics.
1: Oh my gosh, so good to see you.
2: Good to see you too.
1: I wanted to surprise you.
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1: Because you are literally one of the best teachers I've ever had at this amazing high school. And I love you so, so much. And I just wanted to be able to come and just give you all the love and all the support with everything that you're doing.
2: I love you too.
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80s and 90s, 93.3 The Bus. Thanks for pinching us at work. I'm Boxer. If you're a George Michael fan, you may be excited to hear that the long-lost and newly restored concert documentary, George Michael, The Fate Tour, is set to be released worldwide in theaters later this year. Captured on 35mm film, it shows his 1998 shows in Paris. Now, for whatever the reason, this is footage that George Michael did not want released, but

Rhodes Tower, working for the state of OHIO. Thanks for having us on at work. It's 93.3 The Bus. By the way, if you missed the keyword at the top of the hour to win your own trip for two to our iHeartRadio Music Festival, it's music. 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

just heard it and it's good. Martha Quinn just gave me a sneak peek of the mixtape today at noon. Oh, just you wait. Martha Quinn keeping you company through the workday and another chance to go to Vegas for their iHeartRadio Music Festival. Coming up at 1 o'clock today at 93.3 The Bus. I'm Boxer. I'll be back tomorrow, 5 to 10. 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
0: 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The moments. The pop culture that defined who we are. And at the heart of it all was Martha Quinn. This is the Martha Quinn Show. 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

93.3 The Bus, all-time favorites from the 70s, 80s, and 90s. I want my music from the MTV years. You've got it. It's me, Martha Quinn, on hand now to keep you rocking. Belinda Carlisle is straight ahead. Here's REO, Group Hug.

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Do you know what this is already? Michael Jackson's Beat It, Martha Quinn with you. This is from the Thriller album that is the gift that keeps on giving. It hit the top 10 in 2026. Not that long ago. Pretty amazing. Okay, let's just rock out. Turn this up. Listen for

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0: 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And at the heart of it all was Martha Quinn. 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

0: Charlotte's Big Three season has come down to this. The Big Three Championship is coming to Charlotte. Who will be crowned the Big Three Season 9 Champion? 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

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Have I told you lately, you make the sun shine brighter than Doris Day? I'm Martha Quinn with Wham!

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0: 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The pop culture that defined who we are. And at the heart of it all was Martha Quinn. 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

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Got kids or grandkids going back to school. How do you talk to your school about how they handle emergencies? 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

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I mean, I guess it's like the ultimate improv. The story that I have always heard about this recording, when Queen and David Bowie got together in the studio, David Bowie had the idea, hey, Freddie Mercury, let's just not know what each other is doing. And somehow it totally gelled. Oh, man.

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Super appreciate you hanging out with me, Martha Quinn, today. 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

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Don't get a new roof, get a Newman roof. 93 minutes of commercial free bus jams start now on 93.3 The Bus.

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I'm Kelsey Webb here for your commercial-free ride home. 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We'll start it now with Mr. Mister and then Billy Joel up next. He's going to help you reclaim your life.

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Billy Joel, My Life on 93.3 The Bus. And I have a new appreciation for that song after a friend told me it was his divorce anthem. But we've always had an appreciation for this next song because Jennifer Beals and Leg Warmers is a no-brainer.

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Rate the other drivers around you. Okay, on second thought, let's just get you home. 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

with Dream on 93.3 The Buzz. I'm Kelsey Webb with your Wednesday afternoon commercial-free ride home. So let's take a look at what's going on today. Today was move-in day for Ohio State. They start next week, and Columbus City goes back tomorrow. There's a new little baby monkey at the zoo. Local gas prices are up 35 cents in the last week, averaging more than $4.30 a gallon. And if those gas prices got you skimping on getting away, you'll have a chance to win a trip to our iHeartRadio Music Festival in Vegas next month and $1,000. That's

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Smooth. What a good song. 93.3 The Bus. I'm Kelsey Webb. And I think the best lyrics are "My Spanish Harlem Mona Lisa." Rob Thomas sang that about his hot Latin girlfriend at the time, Marisol, and he went on to marry her. They've been together for over 25 years. And Rob once said, "I knew the second I kissed her that I would never, ever kiss another person." Ah, it's so beautiful. All right, we got Kenny Loggins up next, then Earth, Wind & Fire, and

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Hi, I'm Kelsey Webb on 93.3 The Bus, all-time favorites from the 70s, 80s, and 90s. And let's talk about a band from the 70s and 80s, ZZ Top. Their drummer, Frank Beard, has died at 77. So only one original member of the band is still alive, frontman and guitarist Billy Gibbons. He is still touring and has adjusted some of the upcoming show dates, but he says they're going to keep on playing and keep the music alive.

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Abdul, straight up here on 93.3 The Bus. I'm Kelsey Webb with your commercial-free ride home, and we're keeping it rolling now with John Mellencamp and Blondie up next. Coming up tonight, the crew is home. 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

Bon Jovi on the bus. I'm Kelsey Webb, and I had so much fun today doing this commercial-free ride home. Thanks for hanging out. I know we didn't see each other, but I felt the connection. So keep on listening. Mike McCoy is up next here.

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For Friday, it's at $113 million. 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I know it's not a billion, but that's still life-changing. 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Here's Richard Marks.

To wrap it up for me, I'm Michael McCoy. Done for the day. Michelle is next. The Boxer back tomorrow morning. Your next chance to win a trip to our iHeartRadio Music Festival in Vegas plus $1,000 is at 9 a.m. tomorrow morning. 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
1: 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And Michelle Faye sounding congested, but here we are.

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